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0: 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At Lakes Jam this June, featuring Bailey Zimmerman. That's the only backup
1: plan you need. 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
8: 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Thanks to Andy's Towing. 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
1: 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At Lakes Jam this June, featuring Bailey Zimmerman. 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

0: 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At Lakes Jam this June, featuring Bailey Zimmerman. That's the only backup
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0: And in Why Should We Talk to You on Monday, we got a heavy one. 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

0: 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Now, Wild Country 99 is saying thank you with a weekend they won't forget. At Lakes Jam this June, featuring Bailey Zimmerman. That's the only backup
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1: All right, boys. This is her favorite song. 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

0: 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That's the only backup
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0: shot, eh? Here we go, Friday morning on the Kelly Jordan Show. That's how my throat feels right now. You got me sick, dude.
1: Dude, I didn't even get you sick.
0: The hell you say?
1: I'm not even sick.
0: You were?
1: Yeah, with allergies.
0: I don't think so. I don't think so, player.
1: I thought you had this, like,
0: hey,
1: super...
0: Hey, take it easy, dude. You're already out of 10.
1: Like, it's because I have... I've chugged a lot of energy
0: I knew it.
1: Chugged a lot of it.
0: I could see it in your eyes.
1: I'm wired. I'm going to crash in about an hour, though.
0: Is that a C4?
1: Yeah,
0: man,
1: dude.
0: You switch it up every day, too, don't
1: you? Well, I stopped at a different KT today.
0: Okay.
1: And they didn't have the goods that I wanted, so I got the Jolly Rancher Watermelon.
0: Man, C4 makes a hell of an energy drink.
1: Brother, I am zooted right now. It is insane.
0: I drink the same ones every day. I got my Kirkland brand energy drink and two bubblers. That is way more caffeine than one human being should have.
1: Well, and
0: I do it for you, Brian. I do it for you.
1: I did this C4 for you.
0: Thanks, dude.
1: Yeah, and I'm getting yelled at for it.
0: Well, I mean, you just came in at a 10. I was like, let's build on this.
1: Well, it's Friday.
0: Let's build.
1: No, start at 10.
0: We got a busy day today, too, and I feel like absolute crap, so.
1: So are we not hanging out after work,
0: No,
1: then?
0: I'm going to hang out. I'm going to get you sick again. We're just going to keep passing it back and forth. My goal is to get you sick so that you have to call in sick, and then I can take the day off.
1: Why don't you just call in sick, and
0: I'm
1: I can take
0: it? Because I'm not doing it.
1: We both. It's unlimited vacation.
0: I know, but you know what? I'm not doing it. Oh, come on. We're not making any sense, bro. Let's get the Friday started. Do people know how we get Friday started around here?
1: I don't know.
0: I'll tell you how we get Friday started. We want your text right now to 320-656-9453. We start the weekend off right, if you ask me.
1: Heck yeah.
0: Yeah, we're still a country music morning show. Of course we are.
1: Yep.
0: But this is a little different. And my God, we've been doing this forever.
1: Forever.
0: One day when the texts stop, we will finally stop. But the texts keep coming, Brian.
1: And we appreciate it.
0: Hell yeah. That's good. We've never said that, have we?
1: That's right.
0: We absolutely do. So let me take a sip of my Kirkland brand energy drink here.
1: I was going to ask you to bring me one, but I didn't want you.
0: I got a ton of them.
1: Well, I didn't want you to deep dive into your stash.
0: Do you like tropical flavors? You can have all my tropical flavors.
1: Yeah.
0: I don't like those.
1: Yeah, bring them in.
0: Oh, man. We just made a deal on the air.
1: Yes.
0: All right, we are talking way inside baseball today. Mm-hmm. Come on, man. Are you ready, Brian Riley?
1: Born ready.
0: Let's get Friday going at the count of 3, 1, 2, 3. They said we couldn't do it again, Brian.
1: Mm-hmm,
0: remember they were saying that? The streets were saying that?
1: Well, the streets are always talking.
0: Streets are always talking, Brian. But you know what? We back.

0: Yeah, don't do that. We don't want to hurt that. 320-656-9453. Tell us your name. Tell us where you're from. Tell us what you got going on this weekend. Good morning from Rice, TGIF. Relaxing this weekend. Might do some fishing.
1: Ooh.
0: Otherwise, not a darn thing. From James texting in.
2: All right, James, I see you.
0: Corey texting in. Good morning, all, and happy Friday from everyone at Nelson Sanitation.
3: Oh, good to see you with Johnny Sack.
0: Ah, had a great work week / now. Let's enjoy the weekend. Gigs from Wilmer texting in. Happy Friday, Kelly and Brian. I am so happy it's Friday. Have a great weekend from Jenna and Spicer.
2: I heard it's nicer and spicier.
0: That's what I've heard, too. That's actually true. Hey, man. Hey, man.
2: Oh, hold up.
0: Hey, man.
2: Even with a sore throat, I can do this, brother. Are you ready?
0: Yeah. GM Kelly and Brian.
2: Ow.
0: Happy freaking Friday. Have a great day and weekend from Sievert.
2: Who he with?
0: His sexy.
2: Ow.
0: Beautiful wife, Jody.
2: Good God.
0: All the way out in Rice.
2: Man, they melting that permafrost.
0: Man, I thought you might stay 75 and sunny in Rice all the time,
2: it
0: man.
2: Sure do, brother.
0: It does.
2: But sometime that moon comes out. You know what I'm saying?
0: How? Hey, happy Friday, Sievert. Thanks for texting in.
2: Yeah, brother.
0: Have a great weekend, guys. From Robin texting in this morning. She also said heading to work, hopefully be done around 2 o'clock, then heading to Amarillo, Texas.
2: Oh!
0: But I will be listening to you guys every morning. I love listening to you guys.
2: Wait, is she moving there?
0: No, she's just heading there.
2: Oh.
0: I don't know.
2: Amarillo by morning.
0: I don't know. How far is that from where you were? Too far?
2: Amarillo is really far. It was like 9 hours from where I was. Texas is a big state, bro.
0: Yeah, I forgot. It's like 9 states rolled into one. Good morning, Kelly and Brian. Hope you both have a fantastic weekend. I'll be bartending again this weekend, slinging them drinks from Sweet Sue.
2: What up, Sweet Sue?
0: Texting in. Good morning, Kelly and Brian. On my way to work in Cloudy Town. Happy Friday. Have a great weekend. From Richard texting in.
2: What up, Dick?
0: Good morning, fellas. Happy Friday from Kenny and Kayla of Sobieski. We're heading to Deadwood for a little R&R and hopefully coming back a little heavier. Any advice, Brian? Have a great weekend.
2: What's Deadwood?
0: Deadwood, South Dakota.
2: Oh, okay.
0: It's like one of the coolest places ever.
2: Okay. What do they do there?
0: There's a bunch of casinos. It's like
2: say less.
0: But it's in the mountains.
2: Oh, damn.
0: It's awesome.
2: Dude, why have you never brought me to this magical land?
0: Well, because you never want to hang out.
2: That's not true. I'm taking you to lunch today.
0: I know. I'm so excited.
2: What up, Mr. D's? We're coming there for lunch.
0: I'm excited about that. Any advice? Don't play bad machines. That's my advice to you.
2: Spoken like a true degenerate.
0: If I was winning, I would give you advice, but I haven't won in since like 2024. So
2: damn, bro,
0: it's been a draw. Hey, but you gotta keep firing just in case.
2: Yeah, you can't win if you don't gamble.
0: I love that. I love that advice, Kelly.
2: Hey,
0: good morning, guys. Looking forward to the weekend with our middle granddaughter, hubby on the motorcycle ride. Have a great weekend for Babs texting in.
2: What up, man?
0: Good morning, everyone. Thank God it's Friday. Time to go fishing tomorrow from Stan texting in.
2: Oh, man. Fish on. Ripping lips.
0: Morning, boys, from Big Mike texting in.
2: Big Mike.
0: Great Friday morning, boys. Have a great weekend. We finally close on our house today in Cold Springs, so we'll celebrate by heading to Bucky's for a couple of brisket sandwiches. Living in Tennessee. Loving Tennessee, from Turkey Tim.
2: Oh, Turkey Tim in the house.
0: All the way out in the old 10IC. Happy Friday from Josh and Stephen Rice. Heading to the casino tonight for the crab leg buffet and a date night. Yo, which casino?
2: Leg buffet.
0: Yeah, let me get in on
2: that. We used to go to Mystic Lake. They would do a rib buffet there.
0: Oh, yeah.
2: Oh, man. But that car ride home was stanky, boy.
0: Dude, I tell you what. The buffets back before the Covis, they were elite at the casinos.
2: Mystic Lake was on point,
0: man. They were elite. Hey, Josh or Steph, whichever one texted, let me know which casino that's
2: at. Put 20 on black for me.
0: Yeah, no, I'll do that for you because I want to go get some crab legs today. That sounds banger. Good morning, fellas. Have a great Friday. 4 beer drink emojis from Kurt texting in.
2: 4 of them?
0: 4 of them. He's cracking them.
2: I'll give him one.
0: Boom, baby. Have a great weekend. Happy Friday, boys. Going to enjoy the weather this weekend from Julie texting in.
2: Oh, it's going to be beautiful this weekend.
0: Enjoy this freaking weekend, fellas, from Jessica texting in. Good morning, Kelly and Brian. This is Pam from State Stevens. Friday. I'm so glad it's Friday. What a long week. Enjoy your weekend from Pam in St.
2: Right,
0: Stevens.
2: Pam.
0: It's been a weird week. It's like long but short at the same time.
2: I don't know. I started boat day this week, so it was a beautiful week.
0: Oh, yeah, you declared it. I forgot about that.
2: It was a declaration.
0: Yeah, it was.
2: You know how it goes.
0: Moment of silence. Good morning, you mofos. Everyone should be a 10 today. It's Friday from Kurt, thanks again.
2: Yeah!
0: That's why I'm chugging energy drinks, dude.
2: Took it all the way up to 11 is what I'm saying.
0: You gotta do what you gotta do. Happy Friday, guys. Listening to you on my walk from Bev texting in.
2: Oh, sorry, Bev. I'm yelling right in your ear.
0: Yeah, she's enjoying herself, though. Good morning, boys. The wife and I are cooking 50 racks of ribs for our final party at FedEx right now.
2: Holy moly.
0: Have a great weekend. All right, we'll stop by, Tom. He's texting you. I'll stop by. Go grab one of the racks.
2: Final party at FedEx. What's going on?
0: He must be tipping the cap, getting out of there while he can.
2: Tom Yeager is the one who bought that Reba McEntire leather jacket that we auctioned off that time.
0: Does he still wear it?
2: No, he didn't win it. He bought it. Like, he paid for it.
0: What an animal.
2: I know. Just an absolute saint.
0: Yeah.
2: I never forgot you, Tom.
0: And he's got 50. Kelly hasn't paid you back, but he will.
2: He never asked to be paid back.
0: That's right. You should go grab a rack of ribs from him. He's got 50 of them.
2: I gotta move some monies around.
0: Yeah. The difference between my checking and my savings account. I gotta get it all figured out. Good morning, guys. Hoping to spend lots of time outside this weekend. Have a great one from Brenda texting in.
2: Thank you, Brenda.
0: Good morning from Minnesota Electric Supply in Monticello. Beers this weekend. Hey, beers to you.
2: Hell yeah.
0: Enjoy your time, 320 number.
2: What up, Monticello?
0: Heading to the Twins and Brewers game tomorrow for my husband's birthday. Tracy and Wilmer texting in.
2: Awesome.
0: Only on Fridays, Mille Lacs Casino. 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
2: Oh, okay. All right. Love Mille Lacs.
0: Hopefully they have some by the time I'm there. Good morning and have a happy weekend, my friends. I have finally Friday tonight and a wedding tomorrow, then rest on Sunday. Does it get any better from Jeff?
2: Is it the wedding I'm DJing in Wilmer? Text me back.
0: Come on, man.
2: Make a request.
0: Have a super fantastic weekend, boys. Headed to our cabin in Wisconsin.
2: Scotty!
0: We're off the grid. It's awesome.
2: Oh,
0: from Sarah
2: cool
0: texting
2: hell
0: in. Buffets are back at Casino Crab Leg Buffet. Another one texting in, Josh, saying down in Mille Lacs. That's where it's
2: Shorty,
0: at.
2: Yay!
0: Up in Mille Lacs, wherever which way you
2: got. 45 seconds.
0: Ah, I got time. Good morning, fellas. Playing golf and crushing seltzers. Let's go. CJ texting
2: Let's
0: in.
2: Go!
0: Good morning, guys. TGIF Samantha from St. Stephen texting in. Morning, beers and wood, cutting and splitting. Mike.
2: Morning beers and wood. Damn.
0: Happy Friday to you, Mike.
2: Put them both to work, if you ask me.
0: That's wild, dude.
2: Ooh,
0: that's all I got.
2: Maybe the morning beers led to the wood. I don't know. I'm just asking questions, man. We all got them.
0: Morning. Well, there was a comma. Morning, comma. Beers and wood, cutting and splitting.
2: That doesn't change it. That doesn't change it at all.
0: Getting after it, Mike.
2: I think we're ready to begin Friday, man. That got me feeling good. Are you ready?
0: I'm jacked up.
2: Let's hit this button right here, then. This'll do...

0: That song is an absolute masterpiece. The Country Quick Mix on the Kelly Jordan Show. Thank you so much to Sievert who texted in. Tanya texting in saying she's loving it this morning too. Thank you so much. Becca, Liz, Michelle, all texting in. Jeff, thank you so much. That's what keeps me going, you guys. Knowing that you guys enjoy them is why I keep doing them, because they are not easy. All right, on the way next, we got to look at your local news. And I know for a fact I did not leave enough time for a golden ring of games this morning, but we'll figure something out. It's all coming up
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0: 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Thank you, Christy.
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7: Don't forget, we got Friend or Foe coming up later on the show today. It's our shot for two contestants to win tickets to go to Winstock this year. But the good thing is, if our contestants do not win, then we go ahead and go to the 99 texter. So if you would like to play Friend or Foe later, we're going to start getting people texting in now to be contestants later. We'll play it at about 7:15 this morning. So make sure that you're available around 7:15 if you text in to play Friend or Foe this morning. So text the word friend to 320-656-9453, and we'll grab a contestant from there. But right now, Jennifer Leverins now joins us with a look at your news. Keep your eyes on the road. She has that and a couple of other stories for you as she now joins us from our sister station's newsroom, which is KNSI. This is Jennifer Leverins. Hello, Jen.
8: Hey there. Dry, windy weather sparking a red flag warning today. It's in effect across much of the state from 11 a.m. to 9 p.m. Forecasters warning the combination of low humidity, warm temps, and strong winds mean any fires that do spark will spread rapidly. They're also advising against any outdoor burning.
7: All right. Good to know.
8: St. Cloud driver caught typing on a laptop while also holding a cell phone in heavy traffic during last month's statewide distracted driving enforcement campaign.
7: Good Lord.
8: Yeah. Minnesota State Patrol's St. Cloud District also issued 141 hands-free cell phone citations during the month-long April crackdown, ranking third among greater Minnesota agencies statewide. Nearly 300 law enforcement agencies reported more than 5,400 citations. That's around 1,000 less than last year.
7: That's good, right?
8: That is good.
7: Maybe we're getting the message?
8: Maybe.
7: Oh, man. They had a laptop out?
8: Yeah. They were typing on a laptop while also holding a phone.
7: That is just, man, you're putting your own life at danger, not just the lives of others, too. Like,
8: right.
7: Jeez Louise.
8: St. Cloud Cathedral senior Bailey Schneider going to be honored this weekend as a 2026 Positive Athlete of the Year.
7: All right.
8: Schneider, one of seven girls in the state chosen by Positive Athlete Minnesota for the honor. She was nominated by Cathedral Athletic Director Emmett Keenan. She will be recognized on the field before the Minnesota Twins host the Milwaukee Brewers on Sunday.
7: That is awesome.
8: Yeah.
7: Good for her, yeah. Man. That's incredible. Awesome. Thank you, Jen. So I did not leave even close to enough time to do a Golden Ring of Games today, Brian Riley.
9: Oh, what the heck?
7: Why? Really? Are you that heartbroken about it? Did no. You have one ready to go? And you just
9: always just like you have. Maybe it's just me in the back pocket. Oh. I have a.
7: How dare you speak truth to power?
9: Look, I'm just trying to say it.
7: Hey, listen to this. I've said this for years now. Is your daily coffee habit making you more tired? Now, there's actually science behind when you should drink coffee, and I did a Maybe It's Just Me about this a while back. So if you reach for that cup of coffee in the morning to wake you up, you might actually be making things worse.
9: Really?
7: I heard a neuroscientist say this.
9: Oh, boy.
7: A registered dietitian says people often use coffee like a Band-Aid instead of addressing the underlying lifestyle factors that make them feel more tired. Like you said, you drank an energy drink at like 3 o'clock in the afternoon yesterday.
9: Yeah, it wasn't a good idea, no.
7: And then couldn't get to bed. So what are you supposed to do? Well, it's not that you're not supposed to drink coffee, but you shouldn't grab it first thing in the morning. You should wait an hour and a half until after you wake up to have your first cup of coffee or any sort of caffeine at all.
9: Really?
7: Because it's what caffeine does. Caffeine doesn't make you awake. It just blocks the tired feeling, if that makes any sense.
9: I'd rather have that, though.
7: But it blocks the receptors in your brain that tell you that you're tired, but those chemicals then are still in your brain. So when that's why you crash. When the caffeine wears off, then those chemicals flood your brain, and that's why you crash. Now, if you wake up and drink water, you flush all those tired chemicals out of your body.
9: Yep.
7: So then when you have that caffeine 90 minutes after you wake up, you don't get that crash afterwards.
9: Yeah, but do you still get that spike? Because I feel like also...
7: You get a better spike. Let me tell you. I don't... So I wake up at 3, right?
9: Excuse me?
7: I wake up at 3.
9: I'm listening.
7: I don't have my first drink of caffeine till I get here.
9: Ugh. That and sounds miserable,
7: that's
9: dude.
7: About an hour and 15 minutes yeah, after dude,
9: that,
7: I wake up.
9: That's what I'm saying. That sounds miserable.
7: Especially no, not really.
9: Well, but I only just think of like, imagine, there's a lot of people out there that probably drive 45 plus minutes to work.
7: Right.
9: And not having a single dose of spark in your drive. Ick,
7: brother. You just got to do it. You just got to do it a couple of times, okay? Just a couple of times, and then you'll get over it. But yeah, that's the thing, is you got to wait a little while, and then your brain doesn't crash afterwards.
9: I mean, yeah.
7: Science is there, dude. You can't argue with science.
9: I don't disagree with that, because there are times, like, I know for a fact, when this crash hits, it's going to be spectacular.
7: Your crash will be spectacular, because I'm guessing you popped that thing right when you woke up this morning.
9: No, I popped it right before work, but it was still within 20 minutes of when I woke
7: up.
9: Okay. I just literally got up and went to work, so.
7: Yeah, and there is something nice about having that sip of that little drink of caffeine in the morning, but if you can just hold off, you won't have a crash later.
9: Yeah, but it doesn't course through the veins just as
7: much. No, it's even better, dude. Why do you think I'm so hyped when you walk in every day?
9: I thought it was just because you liked me.
7: I do like you, but I'm saying, and I do get excited. I'm like a dog with my tail wagging
9: there
7: every
9: he
7: time
9: is,
7: you.
9: There he is.
7: But at the same time, it's because I don't. And then, oh boy, what?
9: Did you see this text coming in? 321 whatever coming in. I would rather die. Thank
7: okay,
9: you.
7: Fair enough.
9: You know what? I think this is 100% true. I'm not knocking you at all. That's such a hard habit to break.
7: Oh, it is. It's almost damn near impossible, especially when you wake up at 3 a.m. because you just want to feel awake so bad. But if you can just hold on, whoever that 3-2 number is. Bottle of water first thing every morning. Yeah, that's right. And then it tells your body that you're not dehydrated. Remember we talked about this?
9: It loses your fat on your things.
7: Hey, I'll give you a master class on this show. If you wake up and have water in the morning, your body doesn't think you're dehydrated, so it doesn't panic, so it doesn't hold on to visceral fat.
9: You know what?
7: I should be a dietitian, dude. I should just go be a dietitian.
9: You know what would be really funny, though? Like, you're spreading all this info that you heard from your neuroscience, but you actually heard it wrong.
7: It's all off of YouTube anyway.
9: You're just, like, spreading false information, just misheard it. Like, okay.
7: Yes. Maybe we should do a disclaimer. None of this should be taken as fact.
9: He got it from an expert on YouTube, so take that with a grain of salt.
7: His name is Chase Hughes. He's the number one body language expert in the country and the number one neuroscientist in the country. So do with that what you will.
9: Yeah.
7: On the way next, we have the morning survey. We asked you, have you ever ratted somebody out?
9: Mm.
7: I'm looking at you, Brian Riley. Mm-mm. I believe you have.
9: I don't talk to enough people in this building to rat anyone out.
7: No one even knows who you are.
9: That is true.
7: All right, so we asked you, have you ever ratted somebody out? You left us some voicemails. We're going to play those back in a minute. Also, we are playing Friend or Foe this morning.
9: Yep.
7: We'll be doing that at about 7:15 or so. So if you'd like to play, text in the word friend right now to 320-656-9453.
9: This 32 number, 320 number is fired up. I'm now aggressively drinking my iced coffee, and when I get to work, I'm making another cup. Just out of spite.
7: Hey, don't blame me for that crash later when you can't wake up after lunch. But anyway, text in the word friend right now. And but make sure you're available at 7:15 to play.
9: Right. Because
7: otherwise you ruin our day, which you don't care about. But anyway, what do we got? Morning survey on the way next. Ooh, it's a busy day.
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1: Yeah.
0: We were not able to get our caller on yet for Why Should We Talk to You on Monday, but she's going to make herself available to us here in a couple of seconds. So, okay. And I got the voice changing machine all ready to go. I say machine as if it's got like oil and everything else in it. It's literally just a button I push.
1: Can you change my voice again? I sounded really good.
0: You did like that when I accidentally changed your voice.
1: I sounded real good.
0: I was getting real loosey-goosey with the voice changing apparatus.
1: Yeah, I kind of liked it.
0: The other day. But anyway, we're going to get her on the phone next. We got Friend or Foe coming up in just a few minutes where it's a shot at Winstock tickets for really everybody listening right now. So stick around for that. We got it all still on the way.
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14: Kelly Jordan Show on Wild Country 99, brought to you by the fantastic people over there at C&D Granite. Mm. And the Hometown Challenge is going on again this year.
6: Yes,
14: and,
6: sir.
14: And we do it every single year. One of the funnest things we do. 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
6: That's right. You go to wildcountry99.com and you go check out the bracket. Right now we're in the Elite Eight. Next week kicks off the Final Four. And then it's down to the championship round.
14: Right. And I know that. I know there's some heavy hitters in there, some winners of the past. I know Holding Ford is in there.
6: Right.
14: Bolus, I believe, is still in there.
6: Still in there.
14: So they've won the past couple of years.
6: Let's go party somewhere else.
14: Yeah, if you want to take the title, then by all means, take the title.
6: And look, hey, if Bolus or if Holding Ford both are going to outvote you, then they're going to outvote you.
14: And they're going to win.
6: You're the deciding factor. 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
14: 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In today's Laughter at 20 After, comedian Dusty Slay talks about stealing things from a hotel room.
13: I was at a casino hotel one time, and they had a sign in there, had a list of everything you could steal and how much it cost, right? That way, if you want to steal it, they'll just charge it right to your account. I guess to keep you from stealing, right? But they had an ironing board on there for like $20. I was like, that seems like a pretty good deal to me. You know what I mean? Like, I don't buy a lot of ironing boards, so I don't know. But $20 seems cheap, right? Plus, who's bold enough to steal an ironing board from a hotel? Like, a towel I get. You can put that in your bag. But an ironing board, that's bold, right? You're at checkout, like, nah, I had this when I came in. Yeah, it does look a lot like yours, but I always carry an ironing board with me. Good thing, because there's not one in that room.
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0: right, it's time to play Friend or Foe. This is the game where either our callers are going to win stock, or you could be going by being the 99th texter to 320-656-9453. But we got to let them play Friend or Foe first.
1: Come on.
0: Let's see. Let's get our two contestants on the phone. Taylor, are you there?
2: Yep.
0: Tiffany, are you there?
3: Yep, I'm here.
0: All right, can you feel that, Brian Riley?
1: Oh, the tension's there.
0: We got ourselves a friend or foe in the works right
1: now.
0: Come on. All right, guys, so here's how this is going to work. While we're off the air, we're going to play Friend or Foe. We have to do it while we're off the air, otherwise it won't work. I'm going to have you guys either say friend at the same time. If you do that, I'm going to have you guys say friend or foe at the same time. If you guys both say friend, each one of you gets one ticket to win stock, okay? If one of you says foe and the other person says friend, the person who says foe gets both tickets to win stock. The other person gets bupkis. If you both say foe, neither one of you gets anything. And we go to the 99 texter right now, texting in the word Winstock.
1: Nailed it.
0: To 320-656. I get confused even with this game sometimes.
1: Yeah, that is true.
0: Does that all make sense to you guys?
3: Yep.
0: All right. Now, Brian Riley, how do you feel about this game? You think it's about what?
1: Betrayal.
0: And?
1: Lying.
0: And?
1: Cheating.
0: Yes.
1: All of it.
0: All the bad
1: things. All
0: the
1: above.
0: I think it's about bringing together two people who don't know each other and possibly making friends out of them.
1: Aw, for cute.
0: So, I'm going to ask you guys right now, Taylor, why don't you just take a second and tell Tiffany why you think you both should say friend so you each get one ticket to Winstock?
3: I think we should both say friend, Tiffany, because I only need one ticket, actually. I have a group of girls going, and they asked me if I wanted to go, and I said no because I'm actually 6 months pregnant.
0: Ooh.
3: And figured I should save the money and save it for the baby and when I'm on maternity leave, so I decided not to go. So I only need one ticket. Yeah.
0: Okay. That makes a lot of sense. You're going to be extremely pregnant during Winstock, aren't you?
3: Yeah, I was 7 months.
0: Okay.
3: Because it's in June, right? Yeah, 7 months pregnant.
0: All right.
3: So, and I've never been to Winstock before.
1: Ooh.
0: And it'd be great to do it right before the baby comes.
1: Right. Last moment of freedom.
0: Yes. Yeah. Once that baby comes,
3: it's
0: over.
3: 100 degrees outside.
0: Mm. Yeah. Okay. Well, that's good, Taylor. Now, Tiffany, why don't you explain to Taylor why you think you both should say friends so you each get one ticket to Winstock?
4: I think we should both say friend because I'm a teacher, so I always want to do what's right and make it fair. And I would rather us both get one ticket than both of us get none.
0: Okay.
1: I mean, that's a very valid point.
0: And that is the roll of the dice. If you try to be selfish in this game, you may end up with nothing.
1: Yep.
0: All right.
1: Yep. Understands. She must understand.
0: Words to live by there, Kelly.
1: She
0: words
1: gets it.
0: To live by. All right, so here's what we're going to do. We're going to put you guys on hold, and we're going to play this while we're in the little break here so we can play it while we're off the air. And in a minute, I'm going to have you guys both say friend or foe at the same time. If you both say friend, you each get one ticket to Winstock. One of you says foe, the other one says friend. The person who says foe gets both tickets to Winstock. The other person gets nothing. If you both say foe and try and screw each other, neither one of you gets anything. We go to the 99 texter texting in the word Winstock to 320-656-9453, okay?
4: Okay.
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0: Hogwash.
1: Well, that's true, but I really felt bad before leading up, and then I was like, well, okay, if she's going to be like 7-8 months pregnant, she's probably not going to end up going anyways.
2: Oh.
1: Like, I think about when I was 8 months pregnant, 7-8 months pregnant, like, that just doesn't even sound fun to go to Winsock. But, yeah, so I don't know. I'm nervous, but I'm okay. Hoping she says friend.
0: Yeah, that's what I was thinking. Being out there 8 months pregnant in the June heat. Now, I've never personally been pregnant.
3: No, me either.
0: But my wife has, and it doesn't seem comfortable.
3: I mean, we've sweated our keisters off out there, and I can only imagine what it's like with a baby inside. So,
0: all right, Tiffany. Ooh. Well, we're going to get Taylor back on the phone with us, okay? So don't give away any more secrets.
1: Okay.
0: All right, here we go. All right, Taylor, are you there?
1: Yep.
0: All right, here's how this is going to shake out. In a couple of seconds, I'm going to have you guys say friend or foe at the same time. If you both say friend, you each get one ticket to Winsock. If one of you says foe and the other one says friend, the person who says foe gets both tickets. The other person gets nothing. If you both say foe, neither one of you gets anything. And we're going to go to the 99 texter texting in the word Winsock to 320-656-9453, okay?
1: Okay.
0: And if one of you hesitates, they lose and the other person gets both tickets, okay?
1: Okay.
0: That's how we keep up. That's how we keep you from cheating.
3: That's how we keep the honesty.
0: Yeah. Are you two ready?
1: Yep.
0: Here we go.
3: Oh boy.
0: Counting down. In 3, 2, 1.
1: Foe.
0: Oh, dang it. Oh, the old double foe.
2: Hey, boy.
0: Dang. We knew this was coming, Brian, but sometimes it'll change at the last second.
3: It still hurts a little bit.
0: It does still hurt.
3: It still hurts a little bit.
0: Well, Taylor, why don't you tell Tiffany why you said foe?
1: I said foe because I need 2 tickets because I want to bring my husband with.
0: Plain and simple, right?
3: I like the honesty on that one, though.
1: Yeah.
0: I think,
1: plain
0: honestly,
1: and simple, straight to the point.
0: Taylor, I think Tiffany did you a favor. I don't think you're going to want to be out there that pregnant.
1: Last year I won tickets, and the weekend of Winsock, it was like 110 degrees.
0: Oof.
1: We ended up not going.
0: Tiffany, why don't you
1: we
0: tell
1: gave our tickets away?
0: Ugh. Tiffany, why don't you tell Taylor why you lied to her and said that you were a nice teacher, and then you went with foe?
1: Well, I also wanted 2 tickets, one for me and my husband, and then I didn't really feel bad after I knew that you were pretty far pregnant because I figured maybe you would just end up canceling anyways.
0: Ah. That's good logic right there. That's
3: smart.
0: Solid logic.
3: Can't hate it.
0: Well, unfortunately, you both tried to screw each other, and it did not pay off.
3: Nope.
0: Because neither one of you now is winning tickets to Winsock. But luckily, someone listening right now is going to go. So text the word Winsock to 320-656-9453. Thank you guys so much for playing, okay?
1: Thank you.
0: Yeah, unfortunately, I accidentally left the microphone and telephone up while we were on the air, and everybody heard that already. So, hey, it happens. But thank you to everybody who texted in and was like, hey, we can hear everything that's going on right now. We need people. This is a community show. This is a group effort.
3: Right. Can't do this all ourselves.
0: In order to create this quality, Brian, we need everyone's help.
3: Is that what we're calling it?
0: It takes a village.
3: I'm glad we're calling it quality.
0: Yes.
3: Because that's what we need to do.
0: Come on.
4: Can you make the connection on the Kelly Jordan Show?
0: All right, here we go. I'm going to give you four words. God damn. I'm all
3: flustered. Are you okay?
0: Well, I feel stupid now. I feel really stupid now. I was like, we're going to play while we're off the air, and then I forget to turn everything down.
3: I'm going to be honest. It's over and done with now.
0: That's the way you look at it. I'll be thinking about this for the rest of my career.
3: Yeah, and probably until like 2029.
0: The rest of my long, illustrious career. All right, here we go.
3: Keep bringing it up.
0: Flat, tip, joint, tendon. Flat, tip, joint, tendon. How are all those words connected?
3: Ooh.
0: If you know, text in a guest at 320-656-9453. 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
3: Yep.
0: But I make no promises. But how are all four of those words connected? If you don't know, stick around. You'll find out in 4.5 minutes.
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0: So far, no one has gotten this right. But the thing is, it's one of those ones that could have been multiple things. Does that make sense?
3: Yeah.
0: So I said flat tip joint and tendon. A lot of people guess foot, which would make total sense.
3: Does.
0: But I was looking for chicken wing.
3: Okay, yep.
0: Since you and I are going out to lunch today.
3: Yeah, you're buying.
0: I am buying. I just got to swing by a couple places, pick up a few checks.
3: You got to move some money around.
0: From my checking to my savings.
3: From my checking to my savings, yeah.
0: But anyway, I was looking for chicken wing.
3: That sounds good.
0: Yeah, I know, right?
3: That sounds good.
0: Anyway, nobody got it, but foot would have made way more sense.
3: Sure.
0: But now you know how it's all connected.
12: Wake up
13: in the morning.
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0: Read my lips.
1: Read my lips is the game where Brian Riley has his headphones cranked all the way up to 11, and he's got to try and figure out what I'm saying. Now, Brian, do you got some music playing in your headphones? Hello? Hold on. We need to start the game before you put them on.
2: I have my headphones up. You told me to turn them up.
1: All right. Okay, now put your headphones on.
2: Okay.
1: Can you hear me? Can you hear me?
2: Hold on.
1: Can you hear me? Can you hear me? Say it in the
2: mic. No, I can't. I'm cranked.
1: Okay.
2: I'm cranked up. I thought you were, like, mouthing something to me.
1: Oh, no.
2: Can I have my headphones up or no?
1: Yeah, leave them up.
2: Okay.
1: Okay. All right. Now, I'm going to tell everyone what the topic is, so put your headphones back on.
2: Now I got to put them back on. Okay.
1: Yes. You can't hear me.
2: No.
1: All right. The topic is restaurant foods. That's what we're going to be doing today since Brian Riley... Hold on. I'm covering my mouth. Since Brian Riley and I are going out to lunch today. Here we go. First word.
2: Oh, we're ready?
1: First word, yeah.
2: Okay, sorry for yelling.
1: You're so
2: loud. I have this thing cranked.
1: All right, are you ready? Here we go. Hamburger.
2: I'm sorry. What?
1: Hamburger. Hamburger.
2: Purple?
1: I love this game. Hamburger.
2: Are you saying apple?
1: No.
2: Apple?
1: No. Hamburger.
2: Aperts. Aperts. Apert.
1: Not a, that's not
2: apron.
1: A word.
2: Apron. Apron. Apron.
1: Apron.
2: Final guess.
1: That's what
2: apron.
1: You
2: want
1: to
2: call?
1: No.
2: It's not apron.
1: I was saying hamburger.
2: Hamburger?
1: Yes, that was hamburger.
2: Apron, hamburger. Okay,
1: I can see the R is in the right spot.
2: Yeah, okay.
1: All right, headphones back on.
2: 0 for 1. Okay.
1: Here's the next one. Soda pop.
2: Nope, that's...
1: Soda pop.
2: Joker snaps.
1: Soda pop.
2: Say it again. I can't.
1: Soda pop. I'm trying to enunciate as much as I can.
2: Open lock. Open lock.
1: Is that your guess?
2: Yeah, do it one more time.
1: Soda pop.
2: Open lock. Open lock. Open lock.
1: No, soda pop.
2: What the heck says soda pop?
1: It's a soda or a pop, depending on how you want to say it.
2: Okay, fine. So, I'll give you that one, I guess.
1: All right, headphones back on. French fries.
2: Huh?
1: French fries. I'm trying to enunciate as much as I can.
2: Fresh. Fresh.
1: French fries.
2: Fresh frots?
1: Yes.
2: Is it French fries?
1: That's it,
2: fries?
1: You got French fries!
2: Yes!
1: You got one, all right.
2: Yes!
1: You should be recognizing a theme
2: here.
1: I think
2: I got the theme now.
1: You should be recognizing the theme here. Last one.
2: Okay.
1: Brussels sprouts.
2: Okay, that's not a word.
1: We looked up this restaurant's menu and they were on the menu.
2: You're also talking, I don't know what you're saying. I have no clue what's happening right now.
1: Brussels sprouts. Oh, I know this
2: is... Dude, your mouth is moving so goofy.
1: I know.
2: It looks like... Looks like booger bots.
1: Because I'm trying to over-enunciate, that's why.
2: Booger. Okay.
1: Brussels sprouts.
2: Bright eyes. I don't know, dude. I'm trying to read your lips, but the way you're moving your mouth is so goofy.
1: Well, let me loosen my lips up.
2: But it's like you got tension in it.
1: Let me loosen my lips up. Here we go. Last time. Last time. Brussels sprouts.
2: Brush your teeth. I don't know, dude. I can't read your mouth.
1: I was saying Brussels sprouts.
2: What the hell?
1: We looked up this restaurant's menu and we're like, oh, those Brussels sprouts sound good.
2: Oh, yeah, the gochujang ones. Oh, dang it. I probably would have got gochujang over Brussels sprouts.
1: 1 out of 4.
2: Hey, yeah, I mean, that's to be expected.
1: And read my lips.
2: That's to be expected. Whoops.
1: Oh, man. Hey, we got to give a shout-out real quick.
2: All right.
1: To Mike Jones.
2: Who?
1: Mike Jones.
2: Okay.
1: His son is graduating. Spencer is graduating from Hennepin Technical College today.
2: Hey, congratulations.
1: That's my alma mater. That's where I went to school for heating and air conditioning. Heating, ventilation, and air conditioning.
2: Hopefully he uses his degree.
1: I used mine for a couple years.
2: Well, hopefully he uses it longer than 2 years.
1: Until I was let go for being really bad at it.
2: Oh, hey, congratulations.
1: But anyway, yeah, he went to school. Mike Jones said he went to school for video production. So that's awesome, Spencer. That's what my son wants to do.
2: Does he want to come do our social media?
1: Oh, bro. Does he need an internship?
2: Yeah. Does he need an internship?
1: He probably would like to make money, though.
2: Yeah.
1: I'm guessing he'd rather make money.
2: We can pay you in fun.
1: Yeah. Listen to how fun Read My Lips was.
2: Yeah, it was fun.
1: That could be every day for you.
2: No money, but
1: you'd have to work
2: fun.
1: A second job, but
2: maybe a third.
1: All right, hey, let's move on, because we got a country quick mix to get to, man.
2: Ayo.
1: It's like going to the country dance club, only it's going to happen right here on your radio, and it's on the way next.
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1: Your laughter at 20 after, brought to you by the law offices of Bradshaw and Bryant. on Wild Country 99. Kelly Jordan Show on Wild Country 99, brought to you by the fantastic people over there at C&D Granite. Mm. And the Hometown Challenge is going on again this year.
15: Yes,
1: and,
15: sir.
1: We do it every single year. One of the funnest things we do. I always kind of feel like it's the kickoff to summer.
15: It really is.
1: And what you do is you just go to our website to vote, right?
15: That's right. You go to wildcountry99.com and you go check out the bracket. Right now we're in the Elite Eight. Next week kicks off the Final Four, and then it's down to the championship round.
1: Right. And I know that. I know there's some heavy hitters in there, some winners of the past. I know Holding Ford is in there.
15: Right.
1: Bolus, I believe, is still in there.
15: Still in there.
1: So they've won the past couple of years.
15: Let's go party somewhere else.
1: Yeah, if you want to take the title, then by all means, take the title.
15: And look, hey, if Bolus or if Holding Ford both are going to outvote you, then they're going to outvote you.
1: And they're going to win.
15: You're the deciding factor. Plus, just for voting, you're automatically qualified to win $50 thanks to Manet's Meats.
1: And I think you can vote every day, can't you?
15: Every single day thanks to Ruck Sewer and Portable Rentals.
1: Vote often is what the kids say.
15: Yes, they do.
1: Also, of course, we got... And also, make sure you're registering those dollar bills for the dollar bill game, because we still have at least another week of it.
15: Do we?
1: Yes. And
15: come on.
1: We know we do $1,000 Thursdays, but you're only going to win that $1,000 if you register your bills online, because we go there and we randomly pick a registered dollar bill, and that person gets their number called out for $1,000 on Thursdays.
15: Yep.
1: And of course, we play on Tuesdays also.
15: Man, you nailed it.
1: That's all thanks to MC's Lawn and Landscape.
15: You really nailed it, dude.
1: Thank you.
15: You're welcome.
1: But this is the Kelly Jordan Show, and it's brought to you by C&D Granite on Wild Country 99. In today's Laughter at 20 After, comedian Dusty Slay talks about stealing things from a hotel room.
19: I was at a casino hotel one time, and they had a sign in there, had a list of everything you could steal and how much it cost, right? That way, if you want to steal it, they'll just charge it right to your account. I guess to keep you from stealing, right? But they had an ironing board on there for like $20. I was like, that seems like a pretty good deal to me. You know what I mean? Like, I don't buy a lot of ironing boards, so I don't know. But $20 seems cheap, right? Plus, who's bold enough to steal an ironing board from a hotel? Like, a towel I get. You can put that in your bag. But an ironing board, that's bold, right? You're at checkout, like, nah, I had this when I came in. Yeah, it does look a lot like yours, but I always carry an ironing board with me. Good thing, because there's not one in that room.
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4: Jennifer Leverins now joins us with a look at your news. What were you doing in the third grade? She has that and a couple of other stories for you. As she now joins us from our sister station's newsroom, which is KNSI. This is Jennifer Leverins. Hello, Jen.
5: Hey there. The state is cutting $1.2 million in funding for a youth program that introduces kids to the outdoors. Senator Carrie Hintzman of Nisswa is accusing the advocacy group Friends of the Boundary Waters of acting inappropriately while opposing mining in the Boundary Waters canoe area. Controversy centering on a 17-second clip containing text about the dangers of mining in the BWCA and the logo of the Environment and Natural Resources Trust Fund, which the Legislative Citizen Commission on Minnesota Resources uses to distribute funding. So they used that logo, and they were mad.
4: Okay.
5: So the group apologized for mistakenly using the logo as soon as they found out about it, and they took the clip down, but the state was like, nah. So all the Senate Republicans and one Democratic Senator, John Hoffman, voted in favor of stripping the group of funding.
4: All right.
5: But we'll see. It has to go to the House still. Minnesota Timberwolves looking to keep their season alive. They host the San Antonio Spurs in a do-or-die Game 6 of the Western Conference NBA semifinals from the Target Center tonight. Tip-off is at 8:30.
6: Yes.
4: All right.
6: I like the 8:30 games on a Friday because I can stay up late for them. Right. It works.
4: Much different.
5: Right.
6: I don't know, dude. Wimby is so good. Wimby is a freak of nature.
5: I was going to say, if he keeps pulling the stunts he did on Naz Reid earlier this week.
6: Oh, he won't. He won't. Yeah, he'll probably have like 45 blocks tonight.
5: Nah.
6: I think the Wolves are going to win, but Wimby is, oh boy.
4: Who are we playing again?
5: San Antonio.
4: I heard they're really good. But not as good as OKC, right?
6: Right, OKC is...
4: That's the one.
6: Again, Wemby, he's a menace.
5: Freaking nature.
4: Does he play for us or them?
6: Them.
4: Oh. Okay.
6: Yeah, he's a menace to society.
5: And then finally, for some, becoming a published author is a dream. For a Sartell third grader, it's about to become a reality.
4: What?
5: 9-year-old Owen Bowen Gettler wrote the book Team Stuff, number one, The Miserable Madness of the Mill Monster. It's a story about five friends who battle a monster made from a windmill. He not only wrote the book, but he drew like nearly every picture in the book.
4: Dang.
6: That's pretty cool.
5: So there's a release party coming up May 30th at the Sartell Community Center, and the books are available for pre-order.
4: Man, that is incredible.
6: That's awesome.
4: Good for him. Thank you, Jen.

0: Was it medicine at first?
1: Sometimes Kelly finds things interesting that no one else does. We mean absolutely no one. It's time for Maybe It's Just Me.
0: It's always funny when you hear about old medical technology, you know, like what they thought like bleeding people out would get rid of disease, or
2: what was it back in the day, like for headaches, they would drill holes in the head
0: to release like pressure.
2: Yeah, crazy work.
0: Well, they thought ketchup maybe had some medicinal purposes back in the day.
2: Of course it does.
0: This is back in the 1830s. So back in the 1830s, they actually came out with ketchup in the form of a pill because they thought that ketchup, because of its tomato base, would help with indigestion and diarrhea.
2: Gross.
0: I would say that tomatoes sometimes lead to indigestion and diarrhea.
2: Because of the acid in it.
0: Right. You eat enough tomatoes, man, you're going to be sitting on a hot one.
2: Yuck.
0: So they did that because... Sorry.
2: Nice.
0: Someone's calling. Let me put them on hold real quick. Hold on a second. No one ever calls during Maybe It's Just Me. But anyway, so tomatoes do contain vitamins and antioxidants. So I guess technically there is a little bit. I mean, our modern ketchup has so much freaking sugar in it that
2: right.
0: It's just bonkers.
2: Yeah, it's just sauce.
0: So ketchup itself used to be extremely different. Early ketchup was often less sugary and more concentrated than modern versions of it.
2: Sure.
0: So people would take the tomato pill, and that's what they would call it. They would call it the tomato pill. And so you would take it, and then they would hope that it would relieve your indigestion and diarrhea.
2: Well, a lot of people would drink, like, a cup of tomato juice in the morning.
0: Yeah. People still do V8, I guess.
2: Yeah.
0: But V8 has a ton of salt in it.
2: Does it?
0: Yeah, ridiculous amounts of sodium.
2: Oh.
0: It's kind of tasty, though, sometimes in the morning.
2: With a little vodka and some pickle juice. And then,
0: oh, yeah, we weren't talking about booze. Yeah.
2: You weren't talking about that?
0: Anyway, so yeah, they used to think, and it was John Cook Bennett who invented the diarrhea pill. Who invented the tomato pill called the ketchup pill that you could take if you were having those issues.
2: AKA the diarrhea pill.
0: Now, we had someone call during Maybe It's Just Me. This never happens, Brian.
2: Okay.
0: Let's see. So we got to put him on.
2: Yeah.
0: What's up?
3: My youngest son loves ketchup. I mean, from day one, pretty much. So at one point, I had him in the grocery cart, sitting just so nice. He was being good, and ketchup was on my list. So I went to the shelf, grabbed the bottle of ketchup, and he put his arms out, and he hugged that bottle of ketchup the whole rest of the time I was shopping.
0: Oh,
3: and now it comes time to pay for everything. And he doesn't want to release the ketchup bottle. So I ended up having to take him out of the cart and scan him across the scanner with the ketchup. And then put him back in the cart. And eventually we got him a T-shirt that says, I love ketchup on my ketchup.
2: That's awesome.
0: That's awesome. Hey, thank you for that story.
3: You're welcome.
0: Bye.
3: Have a good morning. Bye.
0: All right, that was awesome. A call during Maybe It's Just Me.
2: It's the first time for everything.
0: I love it. And maybe you didn't find this one interesting. I did because, man, we had no clue what the hell was going on with the human body back then.
2: Idea.
0: And if you didn't like it, fine. Monday I'll have another new one for you. And if you don't like that, there ain't much I can do, but I like it. So maybe it's just me.
4: Rise and shine.
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5: Normally, I wouldn't talk about books on the air because the last book I read, I don't even know what the hell it was.
6: Yeah?
5: I tried to read Nick Offerman's biography or whatever. No, Paddle Your Own Canoe, I think it was called.
6: Or was it Build Your Own Canoe or something?
5: Yeah.
6: He's a woodworker.
5: Yeah, and I love Nick Offerman, but I just could not get through his book. The last book I read was Mike Rowe's book, the way I heard it.
6: Do you think you would like it if it was an audiobook?
5: Possibly.
6: Like, I've been trying to listen to some audiobooks recently, and what's really tough is the narrator, the person reading it.
5: If it's the person who wrote the book, then I'm all in.
6: Well, you ever heard of the guy Tucker Max?
5: No.
6: He has some pretty wild college stories. They're funny, wild college stories.
5: Yeah.
6: Guy can't even read.
5: Oh, that's
6: so
5: fun.
6: I'm listening to him try to read his book, and he can't even read.
5: Well, this one.
7: The whole universe was in a hot day.
5: You converted me to being a fan of The Big Bang Theory. I used to stand on business and hate that show, but
6: yeah, it's a great show.
5: It's made me laugh now a few times. Well, the guy who created it, I don't know if it's Chuck Lorre or Chuck Lorre. I always get it confused. But
6: I've heard Chuck Lorre.
5: Okay, I think you're right. Well, he's also created Two and a Half Men, Young Sheldon, obviously, the amount of Roseanne. He was either a creator or a showrunner on all of these. Dharma and Greg was big back in the 90s.
6: Never heard of that one.
5: I hated it. But it was it was a big show at the time. Anyway, he's writing a book about his own life and what it's been like to create all these monster hit shows and to be a showrunner on some of them and the shows that he wrote that didn't work, like Bob Hart's Abishola. You ever heard of that one?
6: Yeah, that's the one with the guy from Mike and Molly, right?
5: Yeah, what is his name? Shoot, I can't. Billy Gardell.
6: Yeah, and he's pretty funny.
5: He's very funny. He lost a bunch of weight, and now it's weird to hear his voice come out of a skinny guy. But anyway, so he's writing a book, and the book is titled Sitcom. And it's going to be about what it's been like to be just create all these hit shows. Hey, this is a book I would love to read.
6: Yeah.
5: Because I love just that idea of being creative and being honest when you have something that doesn't work.
6: Yeah, and you love The Big Bang Theory now.
5: That's right. And Bob Hart's Abishola.
6: You're one of the only ones.
5: Honestly, it is on every day at like 1 o'clock in the afternoon.
6: Probably a good time
5: and I'm
6: for
5: like,
6: it.
5: God, this show sucks.
6: It's so bad. I get the concept behind it. You thought it would be funny, but it...
5: Ooh. Right. And he's funny, and the cast is... There's a lot of funny, but I'm like, oh, this show is terrible.
6: You know what my problem is with it? It's because he was doing the exact same role in Mike and Molly.
5: Yes.
6: And he was just bigger.
5: The other show that sucks that's on in the afternoon is The Neighborhood, starring Cedric the Entertainer. And I used to love Cedric the Entertainer.
6: That show stinks too, yes.
5: That show might as well be called White People Are Idiots. I swear to God, just change the name of the show. It's time.
6: Although the guy is playing his neighbor, he played Schmidt in New Girl.
5: Yes.
6: Fantastic show.
5: He's hilarious, but they make him to be the dumbest person on planet Earth and his wife too. Anyway,
6: go check it out.
5: There's a book coming out by Chuck Lorre. It's called Sitcom. So.
6: Yeah, go check it out.
5: Yeah.
6: So Zach Top has kind of been making a name for himself in the country music world for the last few years, mainly because of his sound. He sounds
5: old school.
6: He sounds classic, and a lot of people like it. Well, he was recently on Bert Kreischer's podcast, The Bert Cast, and he thinks that sobriety has turned into a fad, and people post about it to receive attention from others online rather than actually go through the steps and do it for sobriety reasons.
5: That's a hot take.
6: That is a hot take. And trust me, it's a real touchy subject because there are people that do it because they need to do it.
5: Exactly.
6: But I will say, like, when you're on social media a lot and you look through, there's a lot of people that seem like they are doing it for the clout. Like, they want the recognition for doing it rather than doing it for the health reasons.
5: Exactly. If you're getting sober because you need to, then more power to you. That's amazing.
6: Right.
5: You took that step. I'm sure it's not easy. But
6: no.
5: Do I need to hear another comedian tell me how they're sober? No. I'm talk about something else for the love of God. And side note, you're not sober because you're still smoking weed.
6: Right.
5: That's not sober. You're not drinking anymore.
6: What's it called? California sober?
5: California sober, yeah.
6: Yeah, California sober. So Zach even said on the podcast, he said, quote, keep yourself healthy enough that you can drink all your life. Just be a normal guy and drink a normal amount. You can do it your whole life. You're fine. He also said there's a difference between doing something for the love of doing it and then doing it so that you can post a video and get a bunch of affirmations and likes.
5: Ooh, Zach Top, boy.
6: If you're doing it for the love of doing it, you don't have to talk much about it as much.
5: Wow.
6: Which is true about a lot of things. Like, nobody... What do they say?
5: Is Bert Kreischer sober now?
6: No, he loves drinking.
5: He does. He did a video about how much he loves drinking. I was like, yes.
6: But he, like, even Bert Kreischer, like, he admitted that he drinks a lot, but he works out now so he can drink a lot.
5: Yeah.
6: Like that, funny. Which is kind of a crazy backwards way of doing it. Yeah. But the whole Zach Top quote, that's like, what do they say? If you act like you have a lot of money, you probably don't have a lot of money.
5: Exactly, yep.
6: And the people that have a lot of money don't.
5: Fly under the radar.
6: Right, fly under the radar. So, yeah. If you, like you said, if you're doing what you love doing, you don't have to talk about it as much. I think it's a great take, but that's just me personally.
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2: Your laughter at 20 after, brought to you by the law offices of Bradshaw and Bryant on Wild Country 99. In today's laughter at 20 after, Comedian Dusty Slay talks about stealing things from a hotel room.
0: I was at a casino hotel one time, and they had a sign in there, had a list of everything you could steal and how much it cost, right? That way, if you want to steal it, they'll just charge it right to your account. I guess to keep you from stealing, right? But they had an ironing board on there for like $20. I was like, that seems like a pretty good deal to me. You know what I mean? Like, I don't buy a lot of ironing boards, so I don't know. But $20 seems cheap, right? Plus, who's bold enough to steal an ironing board from a hotel? Like, a towel I get. You can put that in your bag. But an ironing board, that's bold, right? You're at checkout, like, nah, I had this when I came in. Yeah, it does look a lot like yours, but I always carry an ironing board with me. Good thing, because there's not one in that room.
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1: Parmalee, St. Cloud's number one for new country, Wild Country 99. What is up, Brian Riley? Welcome into Friday. The weekend is here. I'm excited for this. I know you're excited too. Weather's supposed to be beautiful this weekend. Let's get it started off right. You want to hear something? Let me know. 656

in her cherry coat town. Mama and daddy put their roots right here, cause this is where the car broke down. Yellow dog school bus kicking up red dust, kicking

Say tomorrow is a winning weekend. It's Wild Country 99. It's a Freedom Fest winning weekend, all thanks to Hanson Pavin. We're getting you in all weekend long. Keywords on the tens, plus one grand prize winner. Going to get extra tickets and a campsite out at Freedom Fest. So make sure you're listening. First chance tomorrow morning, 11:10, here on Wild. She said.

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No $1,000 winner, but go register your bills because you could be the next $1,000 winner. 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

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I'll explain coming up in a bit. 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
3: The devil went down to Georgia. He was looking for a soul to steal. He was in a bind because he was way behind and he was willing to make a deal. When he came across this young man sawing on a fiddle and playing it hot, and the devil jumped up on a hickory stump and said, "Boy, let me tell you what. I guess you didn't know it, but I'm a fiddle player too. And if you'd care to take a dare, I'll make a bet with you. Now, you played pretty good fiddle, boy, but give the devil his due. I bet a fiddle of gold against your soul because I think I'm better than you." 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

cups of coffee do you think you have in a day? Wild Country 99. Because if you're somebody that has a lot of coffee and you're still tired, well, according to researchers, you're just covering it up like a Band-Aid. 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

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St. Cloud's number one for new country. 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

Blake Shelton, Stay Country, Die Trying, Wild Country 99 tonight. Finally, Friday's back at the Ultimate Sports Bar and Grill. 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

0: 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At Lake Jam this June, featuring Bailey Zimmerman. That's the only backup
1: 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Hey, y'all, it's Bailey Zimmerman.
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got sick to my stomach when I saw this. Wild Country 99. Gas prices is close to like $4.50. Gross, dude. Good news is we're counteracting it and hooking you up with some cash. Like, if you go Radar Music, could win yourself $100 in cold hard cash. That's a gas tank. Just saying. 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

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It's all thanks to our friends over at Create a Legacy. Of course, you want to hear something today, new song, old song, whatever it might be, let us know. 656-WILD. Morgan Wallen, don't we? 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
1: He's going to be at Winstock 2026. That's Luke Bryan, Wild Country 99, which we want to get you into Winstock 2026. 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What more could you ask for? 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

why they would do this, but no thank you. Wild Country 99, Brian Riley, and I guess in California, they're exploring the idea of buses that go up to 140 miles per hour. Well, I get it. You want to get to point A to point B a lot faster, but I don't trust anybody driving a bus that fast. I don't even care if Keanu Reeves is behind the wheel. Like, nope, no chance.

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0: Urban, St. Cloud's number one for new country, Wild Country 99, and we got some problems. This morning I crushed a C4 energy drink, which I don't normally do, but I crushed it. And I have a feeling the crash is happening because I'm starting to go loopy. Or maybe it's just me. I think I'm finally breaking down. Morgan Wallen, Wild Country 99.
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Is this what we're going to expect with divorces here in the future? Wild Country 99, this couple is getting a divorce, and one of the things on the settlement is insane. Like, I don't know why, but it is. I'll explain what it is coming up in a bit. Right now, Blake Shelton, God's Country, Wild Country 99.

You know, breaking up is tough. Like, I get that. Wild Country 99, Brian Riley. But I don't know why this would be on the settlement. A 33-year-old woman who got divorced asked for her ex's Netflix password in the settlement. It was actually written in, and she gets to keep the access to the account indefinitely. I hope he still has to pay for it, too, because that would be crazy. Days later.

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Morgan Wallen, Post Malone. I ain't coming back. St. Cloud's number one for new country. It's Wild Country 99. Rumble on the Road to Winstock coming up tomorrow out at the Thirsty Buffalo in Buffalo, 5:30 to 8:30. Winstock tickets every 20 minutes. So if you've been trying to go, this is like your best chance. Math serves me right. That's like 15 pairs of tickets we're giving away. So come join us, Thirsty Buffalo, tomorrow, 5:30. See you then. Get

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And if you missed the Kelly Jordan Show today, heavy Why Talk Monday. 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

Justin Moore, You, Me, and Whiskey, Wild Country 99. And, of course, you want to hear something today, 656-WILD. Also, the phone number you need, because tomorrow we got you. Tickets into Freedom Fest. It's a winning weekend thanks to Hanson Paving. First Chance, 1110 tomorrow.

0: 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That's the only backup
1: plan you need. Hey, y'all, it's Bailey Zimmerman.
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Morgan Wallen, St. Cloud's number one for New Country, Wild Country 99. 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

Johnny Cash, Folsom Prison Blues, Wild Country 99. That's all thanks to Jake. He texted in, wanted a little Johnny Cash, a part of this Flashback Friday. That's all you have to do. Text me, 656-WILD. 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Parmalee, it's wild.

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Right now, Riley Green. It's Wild.

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Morgan Wallen, I Got Better. St. Cloud's number one for new country, Wild Country 99. And that is going to do it for me, Brian Riley. Have a great rest of your Friday. Have a great weekend. Don't forget, tomorrow, Freedom Fest winning weekend kicks off 11:10. First chance to win here on Wild Country 99. Here's Kevin Powers. We'll talk to you.

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0: afternoons are for Chris and
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0: This is Wild Country 99. Good afternoon. We're Chris and Chelsea. Welcome to your Friday. I guess we can say your warmer Friday.
1: Yeah.
0: I didn't haul out the shorts yet.
1: I'm wearing a tank top, dude. Although it is ice cold in the studio.
0: I don't want to show off my pasty white legs yet.
1: I've been sitting. That's why I sat out in the sunshine on Wednesday. Yeah.
0: Big show planned. We have a lot planned. Another round of Truth or Trash coming up a little bit later on in the show. It's also Friday, which means we'll be out at Ultimate from 5 to 7 tonight. Finally, Friday, your shot at Winstock tickets, plus Tim McGraw tickets, free food and drink, and more. It is going to be a good time. The patio is going to be wide open. It's going to be busy.
1: Feels like summer today.
0: It's going to be awesome as we get things rolling on a Friday with Zach Top, now his latest in South of Sanity on Wild Country. Playing

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0: So some people can be real petty when going through a divorce.
1: Oh, isn't that the truth?
0: For example, Chelsea, your ex specifically wanted a bucket.
1: Which one? Yes. What it all came down to was a cleaning bucket. Oh, he threw a stink about that.
0: Because you tried taking it, right?
1: Well, yeah, there was one. Look, he got the entire house. I just wanted a cleaning bucket.
0: How much did the bucket cost?
1: The bucket was from Walmart, about $5. And okay, all the cleaning supplies in there when it was all said and done, probably total value about $30.
0: So he wanted it more out of spite.
1: Yes.
0: Just to irritate you. And I think that happens a lot with messy divorces.
1: It wasn't on the list. And then he also fought with me about one couch and the dogs. He wanted to split up the dogs.
0: So there's a couple that's going through a divorce right now. This is kind of petty, but interesting at the same time. The judge asked her, hey, what do you want in the final settlement? She's like, all I want is the car, I want the dog, and I want his Netflix password.
1: Wow, that's a new one. Why? Get your own. You don't want to mess around with that.
0: The judge is like, okay, I've never seen anybody do that before.
1: Can you legally do that? Can you actually? You can't give somebody your password. That's password rules 101.
0: But it's part of the account when they were together. Oh. I don't know if like Netflix is going to worry about this.
1: Just like with your utilities, though, you legally have to remove the other person off of the account.
0: Yeah.
1: And then get your own.
0: So this is probably more out of spite. She wants a separate account on his account, though, too. You have profiles, right?
1: Oh, wow. That's never been heard of. An ex who wants the ex to pay for everything else forever and ever, amen, even though they're divorced.
0: What's a Netflix account cost right now? About $20 max?
1: Yeah.
0: Just pay the $20. Why would you want him looking at what you're watching anyway?
1: I mean, that's fair.
0: She wants his password indefinitely. And obviously Netflix would probably have something to say to it. I think the judge granted it to her. But if he cancels the account, stops paying.
1: I was going to say, that's all he has to do.
0: Right.
1: And he just has to change the password. Or, like you said, cancel the account.
0: You can't change it as long as the account is active. If you change it, you're basically...
1: Well, then he can just cancel it.
0: In contempt.
1: And that's what I've had that happen to me before.
0: But he has to give it to her if he changes it. But if he cancels it, he's fine.
1: There you go.
0: So, I mean, there's ways around it. It depends on if he wants to really get back at her.
1: Of all the things, right? You marry this person. You get a home with them. You have kids with them. You share your dreams with them. And then when it boils down, they are complaining. I was going to say something else. Complaining about a Netflix password.
0: She probably wants access to it so she can go into his account and just start watching crazy things that are kind of creepy. And use it against him. You have to be careful of that
1: stuff.
0: Oh,
1: the manipulation.
0: Yeah, because if you start watching this stuff, especially if like kids are involved, you can go back to the judge and be like, look what he's doing and watching with the kids. Look at these shows.
1: Long-term.
0: This is not pure. They're all R-rated shows. They're swearing. There's cursing.
1: I didn't think that deep.
0: I would say no if it was me. I wouldn't even give her $10 for it.
1: Ew.
0: Just not happening. But yeah, out of all the petty things to do, Netflix password. Netflix account was in the divorce
1: decree. Wow, that makes my cleaning bucket look dumb.
0: It does. 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

0: This weekend is going to be a Freedom Fest wild winning weekend. Just saw the video that Locash posted on the Freedom Fest page. They're excited.
1: This is so cool.
0: They're excited to be here. Scotty McCrivy, Locash, Uncle Cracker, Tyler Farr, and more to Freedom Fest. It's 2 days, Friday and Saturday, July 17th and 18th.
1: It's going to be amazing.
0: At a great venue, plenty of space, plenty of room for everybody, including camping, which is expanded this year too.
1: You know what I love about this is that it gets bigger and bigger, but it doesn't feel overwhelming.
0: That's true.
1: Oh, so much fun last year. Now it's going to be even better this year.
0: Plus, we're up in our game this year. We're going to be camping there the entire weekend, our VIP campsite area. Plus,
1: yes,
0: we're going to have an area inside roped off for our Wild Country listeners as well. And free tickets all weekend on the 10s. Just listen for the words that win, rather. It's all thanks to Hanson Paving.
1: So awesome.
0: Wild Country 99. Here's Jason Aldean. There's

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1: They're the reason I laugh out loud in traffic.
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0: Chris and Chelsea. Afternoons on Wild Country 99.

0: So this guy, his name is Trent. He's going to explain to women why men change after dating them for 3 months. He kind of hints at the fact that men show their true colors after the, quote, free premium trial is over.
1: That is so gross.
0: The free premium trial when it comes to dating. Let me know if you agree with him here.
2: You have to enjoy the way a man is acting in the beginning. After about 90 days, he's going to start to malfunction. Suddenly, he doesn't know how to plan dates anymore. Your free premium trial is over. Your plan has been downgraded to pizza rolls and Netflix. The closest you'll be getting to an art museum now is him showing you his Pokemon cards. You won't be going to any more concerts, but he might let you pick the radio station. That wonderful trial version of him was just bait. The actual product is just some guy in sweatpants who doesn't own a bed frame asking you, what do you want to watch?
0: Hey, in my opinion, bed frames are kind of overrated even after 3 years, 5 years, 6 years.
1: I don't think you've ever had one.
0: I don't think I ever had a bed frame. It's not something that guys really need. Do you really need a bed frame?
1: I mean, it is kind of an adult thing. Now that I think about it, I'm trying to think about you.
0: Hey, when I moved back after my first divorce, yeah. I moved back. I was a bachelor again. My first place when I moved back, I didn't have a bed or anything, so I bought a blow-up air mattress. It was
1: that is such a bachelor thing to do.
0: It was a bougie one, by the way. It was like a double queen.
1: I don't care how bougie it was. Grow up.
0: I slept on that for like 3 months.
1: Oh, my gosh.
0: And the buddy who I moved in with, he didn't even own a vacuum.
1: You're worse than the guys I knew in college.
0: Back in the day, we had an inflatable couch, for crying out loud, in the living room.
1: Okay. Last time I had an inflatable couch, I was 9.
0: But it's true, though. What he says there is women do the same thing, though. I don't know why he's just singling out men. Everybody puts their best foot forward for the first handful of months, right?
1: No, because women typically still are activating it until they get the ring.
0: Okay.
1: Like, we are just as competitive as NFL football players. If we're serious about that relationship, we are doing the best cooking and cleaning and all that other stuff. And I would argue that things really change after marriage.
0: So basically, guys give up after 90 days is what you're saying?
1: That's all that they have,
0: and
1: man.
0: Then they really give
1: all
0: up.
1: The gas in the tank.
0: Once they get married, they really give up. It's just...
1: Yeah, they're like, it's done. Why should we put any more effort?
0: Guys give up several stages throughout a relationship. After the first 90 days, after getting engaged, after getting married. It's like...
1: Effort is work. So let's really lock this in and get married, and then we don't have to put in any more effort. Does that make sense to you?
0: Yeah, it totally makes sense. Guys go a little bit longer, do like 180 days. Do at least a half a year of putting your best foot forward.
1: Why do you think so many people are choosing to stay single now?
0: I agree.
1: Yeah.
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2: 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It's awesome.
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0: science in many, many years of extensive research, they say that workers like you and I may need, I don't like the word may in there.
1: Mm-hmm.
0: I'm going to change it to should. Should vacation once every 2 months.
1: I like that idea.
0: I always said once a quarter, like once every 3 months, you should take a week off.
1: That's too long, though.
0: But a lot of people only get 2 weeks off a year.
1: I remember only getting 1 week off a year.
0: Right.
1: And that included sick time. Mm-hmm. And now I have all this stuff that's going on. It's like I couldn't believe or gosh, it was so frustrating being like, okay, do I push through this illness to get to work? And then having to go to work when you're out of time, so frustrating.
0: So they say it's for your health, by the way. Take a vacation, maybe a week or so. It could be a little bit less, too.
1: Yeah.
0: Every 2 months to truly recover from work stress and burnout.
1: Yeah.
0: That's far more often, by the way, than most people actually take
1: and
0: off.
1: I think that's why, like, with months that have holidays, enjoy that holiday weekend. Mm-hmm. Try to decompress, try to de-stress, although holidays can be very stressful. But I would think even once a month, even just having 1 or 2 days to just chill.
0: Well, even short getaways, they're not saying take a Hawaii vacation every 2 months.
1: No, you don't got to spend money.
0: No, you don't. Just maybe driving somewhere for a night, staying at a nice cabin or doing some camping for a long weekend.
1: Yeah.
0: It could be a long weekend. It could be like a Friday, Monday, or maybe it can be a Monday, Tuesday, Wednesday, or whatever makes you happy, I think. Just to recharge the batteries, because a lot of workers that I see do have a lot of stress and burnout.
1: Yeah, exactly. Oh, I just got a message from Daisy, and she says, two paws up, let mom stay home more.
0: I didn't know she was texting now.
1: Yeah, I trained her a lot of things, man.
0: Okay, well, that's good. That's good.
1: It's good for the dogs, too.
0: Yeah, she wants that, obviously. They also said that people that don't take regular vacations were 8 times more likely to develop heart problems than those who vacation even twice a year.
1: Just talking about that with a doctor the other day. They said the number one cause of heart attack is stress.
0: Right.
1: Yep. And not smoking, not drinking, not any stuff. Stress from being overworked.
0: Don't be stressed by work. Take the time off you need. And if you don't have the time off you need, go tell your boss that Chris and Chelsea brought up conclusive evidence that shows that they need more time off from work. And if they have a problem with that, they don't need to call us. Yeah. It is science.
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0: So we're going to be at Ultimate Sports Bar and Grill in Wade Park for Finally Friday again here in less than two short hours. It's Wild Country 99, Chris and Chelsea. We're bringing out Winstock tickets today.
1: Ooh-hoo-hoo.
0: We're going to be playing for those a little bit later on. We have Tim McGraw tickets we'll be playing for, plus plenty of food and drink. The video horse racing, I'm sure, is going to be going on.
1: There's lots of action. The patio is going to be wide open, and it's just a great way to decompress from the work week and kick off your weekend.
0: Get there early and party with us. It's a beautiful day, by the way, too. So seats in the patio are going to go quick. Might want to get there a little bit early. So we'll see you starting at 5, Finally Friday at Ultimate in Wade Park with Wild Country.

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0: It's time for Truth or Trash, where we throw out three wild questions, facts, or claims. Two are true, one is total trash. Can you figure out which one doesn't belong?
1: All right, Chelsea, good luck today. We don't want to shame you.
2: I'm ready.
1: Actually, somebody has texted in being like, I love when Chelsea's shamed.
2: That is not true. You made that up. You text your own self.
1: I did. All right, here's number one. Hershey's. You know the chocolate company? Hershey's was the first company to sell packaged chocolate chips.
2: Oh, Chucky Chips. Okay.
1: Number two. Sea otters hold hands when they sleep.
2: God, they're so cute.
1: Underwater, so the ocean doesn't pull them apart.
2: Oh, I love sea otters so much. We were just talking about them the other day, me and your sister-in-law. My sister-in-law.
1: Number three, almost. The word A-L-M-O-S-T is the longest commonly used English word with all its letters in alphabetical order.
2: Are you serious? Gosh, you're making my head hurt.
1: What is that one? What are you doodling over there?
2: It is the longest. I got my sea otters. I drew my chocolate. And almost is the longest English word.
1: So I don't know why jotting it down on a whiteboard really helps you in this game, but...
2: Don't ask. I doodled a lot in college as well. Okay. I think I know which one for sure is true. Chocolate chips.
1: Is it the animal question? That's why I don't like doing animal questions.
2: Yes.
1: How do you...
2: I love sea otters so much, and it's so cute, and they bring each other things and gifts, and one of my favorite places ever is actually at the aquarium, where they have two sea otters, and I've donated to them, and I watched them for 45 minutes straight, even after the kids' show was done.
1: I don't know, why do they sleep underwater? Just sleep on, like, land or something?
2: They don't sleep underwater, though.
1: It says they hold hands when they sleep so the ocean doesn't pull them apart.
2: They hold hands when they sleep, but they're not underwater, Chris. They're mammals. They have to breathe oxygen.
1: Well, how's the ocean going to pull them apart then? That makes no sense.
2: How do surfers move on the ocean?
1: So they sleep in the water? They just kind of float?
2: They float and they hold hands.
1: Okay.
2: Did you say underwater, though?
1: Yeah, I learned something.
2: Is that the trash one?
1: Yeah.
2: Because of the underwater
1: part?
2: Don't
1: worry about what the trash one. That's for you to figure out along with everybody else.
2: Oh, Chris is losing today.
1: All right, so here it is once again. I'm never doing an animal question ever again or a statement in this game.
2: You have to. It brings me such joy.
1: All right, here we go. Number one again. Hershey's was the first company to sell packaged chocolate chips.
2: Okay.
1: Sea otters hold hands when they sleep so the ocean doesn't pull them apart. Number three, almost. The word almost is the longest commonly used English word with all its letters in alphabetical order.
2: Okay.
1: 320-656-9453 is the text number if you want to try to help Chelsea out. And sway her in the right direction today. She needs a win. I think you're on like a two-game losing streak, aren't
2: you? I got it today.
1: Will Chelsea get shamed today, or will she actually get it correct? The conclusion of Chris and Chelsea's Truth or Trash is coming up next.
0: They answered the call for this country. Now, Wild Country 99 is saying thank you with a weekend they won't forget. At Lakes Jam this June. Featuring Bailey Zimmerman.
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0: So would you say you're more book smart or street smart?
1: Oh, I'm a little bit both, honey.
0: You can't just say both.
1: Yes, I can.
0: There's usually one or the other with people.
1: So I grew up with my parents. Only one went to college. The other one did not. And I learned so much about people, wheeling and dealing, relationships and business from my dad. A lot of street smarts from him, how to treat people and how to

0: So how street smart are you?
1: Woo.
0: Being street smart can keep you alive, prevent you from getting hurt or injured. It's just paying attention.
1: Yeah.
0: The one thing that drives me nuts is when I'm out in public and people just aren't paying attention to their surroundings.
1: I mean, that's fair.
0: Because they're buried in their phone or they have headphones on and they're crossing streets without looking.
1: Yeah,
0: they're
1: walking
0: through parking lots without looking left and right. I'm like, you're literally relying on other people to not kill you.
1: Yeah, I mean, that's fair, Chris. But would you, if and when you need brain surgery, would you rather go to somebody who did, you know, worked on some people in the streets, or somebody who actually has training and knowledge and read books?
0: Give me the guy that looks both ways before crossing the street. I want him working in my dome.
1: Who's to say that book smarts don't teach you that as well?
0: No, I'm just kidding. I want the nerd working on my head.
1: You're so funny.
0: Like, for example here, when using a rideshare service,
1: yeah,
0: you should always verify the driver and vehicle, including
1: yes.
0: the plate number as to what's on your app. There's a lot of people that just get into cars because, oh, it was a silver car, and this looks like the make or model. What happens if you get into a car from somebody who isn't even a driver and they're just maybe a predator?
1: Oh.
0: Also, they say ask what their name is because their name is on the app.
1: Yes.
0: And ask, where am I going?
1: A lot of times, don't they have an identity number, too,
0: mm-hmm.
1: that you should verify?
0: Yeah, they do.
1: Okay.
0: Here's another one. If an armed robber confronts you, hopefully nobody ever has to deal with this,
1: right?
0: But it happens. If an armed robber confronts you, give them whatever they want.
1: Yep.
0: Don't try to be a hero.
1: Yeah.
0: That's a good way to get yourself killed. But if someone tries to abduct you, they say, you fight for your life.
1: Absolutely. Scratching, biting, all the things.
0: Because experts say once you're actually put into a car, the odds of survival go way, way, way down.
1: We watched that on Marshalls.
0: We did watch that on Marshalls. Yes.
1: Mm-hmm.
0: Do not buy a phone cover that also holds your money, credit cards, and ID.
1: Oh, yeah.
0: My daughter has one of these, and I hate it.
1: I know. And she's always losing it, or she's always setting her phone down in weird places.
0: Some people say this is the worst and dumbest thing ever invented.
1: 100%. I get how it might be a little bit more condensed.
0: I know how it's convenient, but
1: right.
0: if you lose your phone, somebody steals your phone, you've lost everything.
1: You're done. And I would argue that losing your ID is way worse than your credit cards.
0: Yeah.
1: Trying to get one of those again.
0: Here's one for people that drive home alone. Maybe your partner's not home yet. If you park your car in your garage, make sure the door closes before you go inside.
1: Yep. I always do that. I always check behind me in my seats. And I don't unlock my car until I'm right next to it, because sometimes people are hiding on the other side and I'll slip in the back seat.
0: Yeah, true. It's easy for someone to trip the sensor, open the door, and then basically join you inside before you even know it.
1: Yikes.
0: How do you know it if you're closing the door after you get inside?
1: Right.
0: I mean,
1: or like our other neighbors who just leave it wide open all the time.
0: Right. It's just things
1: full access to their house.
0: It's just paying attention, you know, just being a little street smart. You have to in this day and age because you never know who's trying to prey on you.
1: Now, I got to say, street smarts a lot of time are learned by hard lessons, man.
0: They are.
1: And lessons that you don't want to forget.
0: That's true.
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1: The energy is so alive. You can just feel it. Everyone's so happy, and it's just an instant mood boost show.
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0: It's Wild Country 99. The party is underway. It's Chris and Chelsea. We're live at Ultimate Sports Bar and Grill in Wade Park. Going to be here till 7, giving away the good stuff.
1: I love it. So we have Winstock passes that we're giving away. Chris, Winstock kicking off in a month and a couple days.
0: That's true. We're going to give those tickets away a little after 6 o'clock here tonight. Still plenty of time for you to get down here. Bring some friends or hit up some family members. Be like, hey, do you want to go to Ultimate?
1: Co-workers. I'm telling you, this is the best way to end your long work week and kick off your weekend right.
0: It's an absolutely beautiful day. A lot of people out enjoying themselves on the patio.
1: Yes.
0: The Four Seasons patio is open as well. Plenty of room in here, so come join us. You're going to be here till 7 o'clock playing games, giving away prizes, concert tickets, and more with Wild Country 99.

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1: Winner, winner, steak dinner, Chris.
0: On a day like today, people are going to be firing up the grill tonight, probably.
1: Heck yes. Tenderloins, baby. They do such a great job at McDonald's meats, have some of the best selection around, thick cut and carb, ready to go. They have tons of other products there as well, but let's get your steaks for free.
0: Hey, by the way, if you can't make the McDonald's meats before they close, you can check out their amazing futuristic meat vending machines.
1: Very cool.
0: Which have different cuts of steaks and varieties of snacks that are in them.
1: Yes.
0: It's really cool to check out. You should next time you head out there. But 99 Texter again is winning today. You're texting hungry to 656 Wild to win the Wheel of Meats with Chris and Chelsea and Wild Country 99.
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1: So we want to send you to Lakes Jam. 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One is during Military Appreciation Month.
2: Yes, I love this.
1: 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We did this last year. It turned out great.
2: Lakes Jam does. They go all out. I think almost giving some of the most tickets away so that we can honor our veterans and active duty.
1: Bailey Zimmerman, Tucker Wetmore, the two headliners this year. We have late 90s, early 2000s night with Neil McCoy, Terry Clark, and more. Josh Ross is going to be there on top of it. You can win 3-day passes. 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Let them know about this so they can enter to win tickets.
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0: So this college commencement speech went south really quick. This happened down at the University of Central Florida.
1: They're supposed to be inspiring after all the hard work that these students
0: It took an awkward turn when the speaker called AI, which a lot of the youngsters and college kids don't really care for. She called AI the next industrial revolution, which is probably
1: not even what that means.
0: Yeah, check out the reaction from the kids after she says it.
2: The rise of artificial intelligence is...

0: the next industrial revolution. Okay, I struck a chord. AI was not a factor in our lives.
1: She played it off kind of well, but don't go telling a bunch of college kids that AI is probably going to take all your jobs.
2: Exactly.
1: You guys have no future, no careers because of AI.
2: Congratulations. You are $80,000 in debt. You have no hope at a job, and a little computer program is going to be running the show.
1: Yeah, read the room a little bit better.
2: McDonald's is hiring.

0: Now, Wild Country 99 is saying thank you with a weekend they won't forget. At Lakes Jam this June, featuring Bailey Zimmerman. That's the only backup
1: plan you need. Hey, y'all, it's Bailey Zimmerman.
2: Hey, what's going on? This is Tucker Whitmore.
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0: And more. June 25th through the 27th in Brainerd.
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25: 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Thanks to Andy's Towing. 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

0: Portsmouth Sports Bar and Grill in Wade Park. It's finally Friday. We're celebrating the start of the weekend.
1: Thank goodness.
0: We have Winstock tickets today. We'll be giving those away a little after 6 o'clock. We also have Tim McGraw tickets shortly after 6 o'clock as well. We have free food and drink, which we always give away every Friday. It's a nice night. The patio is open. All we need is you.
1: So it's finally Friday.
0: Come join us, Ultimate in Wade Park. Chris and Chelsea on Wild Country 99. Here's Kane Brown.

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1: They're the reason I laugh out loud in traffic.
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0: Wild Country 99 with Chris and Chelsea, doing it live, Ultimate Sports Bar and Grill in Wade Park. Chelsea, it's time to make yet another winner. But don't nix it, fix it with Batteries Plus. Been doing this now for the past couple of months.
1: We've
0: been taking people's broken devices, whether it be a little crack on your screen or maybe it's completely shattered. We'll take care of it. We'll fix it for you with Batteries Plus.
1: Absolutely. They do a fantastic job, and they are certified in all of your Android devices and your Apple devices, which is great in the case of this week's winner, Mike from Albany.
0: Hey, Mike, what happened to his device?
1: Okay, so it wasn't his. Him and his wife got their 10-year-old grandson a iPad for Christmas, and it got completely shattered. The screen is toast, he said. It was an accident. As it does happen. So guess what, Mike? We can get that fixed for you.
0: Accidents do happen with kids. Good thing there's Batteries Plus.
1: I know.
0: And this contest as well. Big shout out to our friends at Batteries Plus for doing this again with us. A lot of people do have broken devices. Don't live with it. Let us fix it with Batteries Plus in Wild Country 99.

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0: It's Wild Country 99. Chris and Chelsea wrapping things up out here at Ultimate Sports Bar and Grill in Waite Park. Finally, Friday. We're going to be back again next Friday as we head into the holiday weekend.
1: Memorial Day already here.
0: We're going to give away a bunch of cool stuff as well. I'm not sure exactly what kind of concert tickets we'll have, but there's a lot of concerts coming. We'll have something awesome.
1: We have a lot to look forward to.
0: Absolutely. Hopefully we'll see you here next Friday. Give away Winstock tickets tonight. Give away Tim McGraw tickets.
1: Heck yeah.
0: Everybody's in a good mood because the weather is so darn nice right
1: now. I know.
0: So hopefully we'll see you out here next Friday.
2: It's time now to find out what's up in Wild Country with Chris and Chelsea. Powered by Kelman Reuter.
1: Tons of things happening tomorrow. You can join Chris if you're into Mustangs, Ford Mustangs.
0: I got to get up early. I got to be there at 9.
1: Yeah, you do. But I thought you were there 11 to 1,
0: no,
1: though.
0: No, I'm there 9 to 1. Now, they want me to pull like an all-dayer.
1: All right.
0: And well, I'm in. The Mustangs, the food, the people are there. I'm there.
1: The earlier, the better. That's going down at 10:44. It's going to be absolutely awesome. There are still a few tickets left for daddy-daughter date night.
0: You can get those at the door tomorrow at the Holiday Inn.
1: Yes, you sure can. That's going to go from 3:30 until 7:30. And then you can join me with your last shot. It's Rumble on the Road's final stop. I will be at the Thirsty Buffalo Saloon in Buffalo, giving away pairs of Winstock passes every 20 minutes from 5:30 to 8:30. It's going to be a great time.
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